93.3 WBZD. Well, there's some good stuff from the Pretenders. Hey, Muncie, we've got you covered. 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

0: 93.3 WBCD Classic Hits, Teddy B, Tuesday night with Dan Hartman. 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Is it real news or fake news? 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
1: 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We're giving away a beautiful 15-foot Carwin Diamond Series above-ground pool package valued at more than $8,000. The grand prize includes a Hayward Pro Series filter, ladder, liner, pool kit, and winter cover. Everything you need to turn your backyard into a place to be this summer. Getting entered is easy. 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Then be caller number 9 and you'll score an entry into the grand prize drawing. And that's not all. Every qualifier instantly wins a 12-pack of Kona Big Wave beer. Kona Big Wave is an American blonde golden ale with tropical fruit notes. It's

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Oh, yeah, Howard Jones for you. Things can only get better. Teddy B, Tuesday night. And don't forget, Jacob Michael wakes you up weekdays at 5 right here.

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Your favorite season is still on. The FDA says the recent Cyclospora outbreak connected to Taco Bell is not linked to pumpkins or apples. So pumpkin spice remains innocent in all this. Just remember to wash your fresh fruits and veggies, all right? Because the only thing that should be dirty this fall is your flannel shirt.

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Time for Jake's Fast Fact. And here's something that'll make you look at the produce aisle a little differently. Green peppers aren't actually a separate kind of pepper at all. They're simply unripe bell peppers. Yeah, if you leave them on the vine longer, they're going to turn yellow, orange, or red as they get sweeter. That's why green peppers have that slightly bitter taste, and they're usually the least expensive color at the grocery store. So the next time you toss green peppers on a pizza or into a salad, remember, you're eating the bell pepper before it's had a chance to really grow up. Happy National Green Pepper Day. What

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Now, the overdue fine, nearly 20 grand. Luckily, the library waived the fee, but I'd still return my books before they become antique.

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93.3 WBZD, question for you. Is it real news or fake news? You got to tell Kelly tomorrow in the 1 o'clock hour. She'll share a wild headline. Is it truth or not? And you can win a fun day of ride passes for Knoebels Amusement Resort and a great prize, too, from Janet's Floral Creations. That and so much more in the midday with Kelly tomorrow on 93.3.